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Stretch back.

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Sandam. Welcome. 88.4. As Wichita falls, so falls Wichita falls. 4. As Wichita falls, so falls Wichita falls.

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candy, candy, candy, candy, candy, candy, candy, candy, candy, candy, candy, candy, candy, candy, candy, candy, candy, candy, candy, candy, candy, candy, candy, candy, candy, candy, candy, candy, candy, candy, candy, candy, candy, candy, candy, candy, candy, candy, candy, candy, candy, candy, candy, candy, candy, candy, candy, candy, candy, candy, candy, candy, candy, candy, candy, candy, candy, candy, candy, candy, candy, candy, candy, candy, candy, candy, candy, candy, candy, candy, candy, candy, candy, candy, candy, candy, candy, candy, candy, candy, candy, candy, candy, candy, candy, candy, candy, candy, candy, candy, candy, candy, candy, candy, candy, candy, candy, candy, candy, candy, candy, candy, candy,

0: Tennessee. When do I come in, old-timer?
1: In this song, it don't matter, partner. 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
0: Their faces gone, their eyes were blurred, their shirts all wet with sweat.
1: Don't be half sick, foolish boy.
0: They're riding hard to catch the herd, but they ain't caught 'em yet.
1: Get along, little doggies, 'cause you got to ride forever on naughty job in the sky.
0: On horses snorting fire.
1: Is that possible?
0: How?

Somatics is a system of slow, mindful movement. It's different from yoga because it's functional movement, and the form of the movement is entirely secondary to the quality of the movement. Soma is a Greek word pertaining to the living body, and somatics is our experience within our living body. Somatic movement education pertains to the awareness within our body as we move slowly. Everybody benefits from these movements. But if you are sitting in your office every day for long hours, you'll benefit even more because you'll be accumulating tension and stress. But if you're an athlete, if you're an old person, or you're a young person, you will get the benefits from these movements. The principles of this work is very important. One must move slowly, with awareness, with comfort and ease, and pay attention to the sensations while you're moving. Whatever muscle you're moving, really try to be aware of the sensations in that area. If you work slowly, with awareness and comfort and ease, you're bound to be successful and release all your stress and tensions and pain. This time I'm going to lead you through a class of office somatics. So find yourself sitting comfortably on the chair, a little bit away from the back of the chair. Feel your sit bones in the chair, and just relax your foot.

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0: 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Behind her is Diablo. Bartender Mr. Cucumre said, you look at the picture, you'll see something. 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I see many people with the same look. It was you.
1: Neue Musik

didn't press and swerved a dent in the road where my head went when I fell. I wonder if they know who David Gedge is and how long I've left with all these thoughts before I reach the gates of hello.